where the devil and the angels compromise. 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But life is more than a song, oh yeah, life.

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1: 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Freeze, I'm my baker. 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